0: Meanwhile, suffered a fourth straight defeat as they lost 2-1 at home to Hibs. From Sky News, I'm Stevie Schillinglaw.
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0: The wait is now over. The King of Melody, Kumar Sanu, live in concert. 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
3: Pepe's Piri Piri is turning up the heat. 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
1: The top stories this hour. Sir Keir Starmer spent last night holding crunch talks with ministers ahead of an expected challenge to his leadership later. West tweeting supporters say he'll launch a bid to oust the Prime Minister. The uncertainty over the PM's future continued yesterday, overshadowing the state opening of Parliament. While Jonathan Brash became the first Labour MP to call for Sir Keir to step down on the floor of the Commons.
2: People are desperate for hope. And for however difficult it may be, for many on these benches to admit, it is now clear to me that this Prime Minister can no longer provide that hope.
1: Six people who've been in isolation in hospitals since returning from a virus-stricken cruise ship are being allowed to go home. Health officials say none of them have displayed any symptoms of hantavirus. Nigel Farage is facing an investigation from Parliament's sleaze watchdog after a billionaire donor gifted him £5 million. The Reform leader says it wasn't a political donation, so he didn't need to declare it. Donald Trump could use his state visit to China to urge President Xi Jinping to put pressure on Iran. The US president's arrived in Beijing alongside bosses from tech, finance and agricultural companies. To sport, and the Scottish Premiership title will go down to the final day after a dramatic night. Celtic kept their hopes alive with a late controversial penalty to beat Motherwell 3-2. Meanwhile, leaders Hearts kept the advantage with a 3-0 win over Falkirk. And boss Derek McInnes says their rivals were lucky that a poor VAR decision went their way.
3: If I'm Motherwell, I'm really disappointed with that. I haven't seen it again. I've seen it before I came out to speak to you, and I think it's so poor that they've been given that penalty, and it looks as if they've been given it. And we have to realise we're up against everything.
1: Hearts will lift a trophy on Saturday if they avoid defeat when the top two meet at Parkhead. And Manchester City boosted their Premier League title hopes with a comfortable 3-0 victory against Crystal Palace. City are 2 points behind the leaders Arsenal with two games left to play. From Sky News, I'm Stevie Shillinglaw.
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0: 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India aur Dubai mein houseful shows ke baad, ab pehli baar London mein, dekhiye Ashutosh Rana ko as Ravan aur Rahul R. Bhuchar ko Prabhu Shri Ram ke roop mein. 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
1: The top stories this hour. Sir Keir Starmer's office says he retains full confidence in Wes Streeting as Health Secretary, even though he's plotting to oust the Prime Minister. His allies say he'll step down from the government later and launch a leadership challenge. This all emerged on the day of the King's Speech, where His Majesty set out the government's agenda. Lib Dem leader Sir Ed Davey says it was a surreal day in Parliament.
2: Everyone in this House and everyone in the country know this Prime Minister may soon not be in power. Not in place for his own programme, not able to deliver these promises.
1: Six people from the UK who were on the cruise ship at the centre of the hantavirus outbreak have been discharged from hospital quarantine. They'll now be self-isolating at home. Donald Trump could use his state visit to China to urge President Xi Jinping to put pressure on Iran. The US president's arrived in Beijing alongside bosses from tech, finance and agricultural companies. Our US correspondent Mark Stone says it was a trip that was delayed due to the situation in the Middle East.
3: Clearly the Chinese are aligned with Tehran. They are impacted by the economic situation as a result of the Strait of Hormuz. They'd like this over just like everyone else would. Are they going to offer Trump any help with that? Will Trump ask for help? Big questions.
1: The bodies of three women have been pulled from the senior Brighton Pier. Police are investigating what happened in the early hours of yesterday morning. To sport, and victories for leaders Hearts and closest rival Celtic mean the Scottish Premiership title will be decided on the final day when they face each other at Parkhead. Hearts' 3-0 win over Falkirk at Tynecastle kept them a point clear at the top, while the controversial stoppage time penalty earned Celtic a dramatic 3-2 victory at Motherwell. Rangers, meanwhile, suffered a fourth straight defeat as they lost 2-1 at home to Hibs. And Manchester City boosted their Premier League title hopes with a comfortable 3-0 victory against Crystal Palace. City are now just 2 points behind leaders Arsenal with two games left to play. From Sky News, I'm Stevie Shillinglaw.
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0: 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India aur Dubai mein houseful shows ke baad, ab pehli baar London mein, dekhiye Ashutosh Rana ko as Ravan aur Rahul R. Bhuchar ko Prabhu Shri Ram ke roop mein. 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
1: The top stories this hour. Sir Keir Starmer has been meeting ministers and Labour MPs as his leadership appears to be in turmoil. It follows rumours yesterday that Wes Streeting could quit as Health Secretary as soon as today. Mr Streeting hasn't made any public comment, but it's understood he could be preparing to try to oust the Prime Minister. Dave Ord from the Communication Workers Union speculates as to why he'd go now.
2: Clearly Wes Streeting believes that it's better to go sooner, and I think part of that is because maybe, you know, he realises that if it was left longer, there would be other candidates in the race.
1: Donald Trump has thanked Xi Jinping for an honour like few have ever seen as his two-day state visit to China gets underway. At a bilateral meeting between the two nations, Xi Jinping said China and the US should be partners, not rivals. Six people from the UK who were on the cruise at the centre of a hantavirus outbreak have been discharged from hospital quarantine. They'll now be self-isolating at home. Nigel Farage is facing an investigation from Parliament's sleaze watchdog after a billionaire donor gifted him £5 million. The Reform UK leader says it wasn't a political donation, so he didn't need to declare it. Manchester City boosted their Premier League title hopes with a comfortable 3-0 victory against Crystal Palace. The win keeps Pep Guardiola's team 2 points behind the leaders Arsenal with two games left to play.
3: Yeah, really pleased. We try to be alive until, you know, next game is Bournemouth and now focus in the final.
1: City will face Chelsea in the FA Cup final on Saturday. And victories for leaders Hearts and closest rivals Celtic mean the Scottish Premiership title will be decided on the final day when they face each other at Parkhead. Hearts' 3-0 win over Falkirk at Tynecastle kept them a point clear at the top, while a controversial stoppage time penalty earned Celtic a dramatic 3-2 victory at Motherwell. Rangers, meanwhile, suffered a fourth straight defeat as they lost 2-1 at home to Hibs. From Sky News, I'm Stevie Shillinglaw.
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0: صلى الله عليه وسلم. 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
1: The top stories this hour. Donald Trump's two-day state visit to China got underway with warm words from the Chinese president.
2: China and the United States both stand to gain from cooperation and lose from confrontation. We should be partners, not rivals. We should help each other succeed and prosper together and find the right way for major countries to get along well with each other in the new era.
1: Xi Jinping welcomed the US president to Beijing and congratulated America on 250 years of independence. The two leaders are expected to discuss trade and the conflict in the Middle East, with Donald Trump wanting China to take a more active role in reopening the Strait of Hormuz. Sir Keir Starmer could be facing one of the toughest days of his leadership, following rumours his health secretary is expected to resign today. Yesterday, allies of Wes Streeting claimed he was preparing to quit and try to run for Prime Minister. The world's first breath test for laughing gas is going to be trialled by two British police forces to try to curb drug driving. The device can detect whether a user has inhaled nitrous oxide for up to 2 hours beforehand. Trust in water companies has fallen to a record low, as studies found fewer people think charges are fair, while there are also concerns about sewage pollution. Manchester City kept their Premier League title hopes alive with a 3-0 win against Crystal Palace. The win means they move to within 2 points of leaders Arsenal. Boss Pep Guardiola says he's proud of his team's performance.
3: We played really, really good. I know the transition of them is tough. The set pieces is tough, but yeah, we did it with passion, and I think we make the game we should play.
1: And wins for leaders Hearts and Celtic means the Scottish Premiership will be decided on the final day when they face each other at Parkhead. Hearts' 3-0 win over Falkirk at Tynecastle kept them a point clear at the top. From Sky News, I'm Fade De Silva.
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4: Good morning. In London town, temperatures are increasing to 13 degrees Celsius, with light rain showers and a gentle breeze throughout the day. In the Midlands as well, temperatures are increasing to 12 degrees Celsius. Again, light rain showers and a gentle breeze, a pretty cold one. So wherever you are in the UK, do wrap up warm.
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1: 17 minutes past six is the time. Wakey, wakey, rise and shine. A very good morning. How are we doing? Are we doing good this morning? I hope we are, because here at Leica Radio Network, we've got some really amazing news to share with you, something which will make your day. And I hope that really, really, really you'll tell your friends and family about it as well. 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A Leica Group, consisting of Leica Radio and Leica Gold, are still the number one Asian radio network in Greater London. That's right, number one. And we are so excited to celebrate here. Leica Radio and Leica Gold remain consistent, with Leica Gold now being listened to longer than any other commercial Asian radio station in the UK, according to the latest Radar data. And I want to say massive thank you so much for your support. You've all been so amazing. Always there for us, always listening in. Whatever time of the day, how bad the weather is or how good the weather is, regardless of where you are in the world, you still stay in touch with us. And I love that so much. So thank you, thank you, thank you. It's all down to you. So celebrations galore, of course. We are going to be celebrating here from today at Leica Radio Network. And I'm hoping that you will be celebrating with your friends and family and telling everybody that Leica Radio Network are still yet number one.
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1: So that means breakfast galore. I'm going to ask Donnie Brasco right now what he wants for breakfast. I'm going to treat him today. But can you tell me what you guys are having? What is for breakfast right now, please?
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1: All right, so we started off with a hit song, Sun Belia, from the hit film 100 Days, the one which I can't watch alone. And if I am watching it alone, then the volume is down or on mute with some of the scariest scenes in that film. Oh my gosh. And then we continued with one of the 80s massive, massive hits, which I hope a remake is never made. It is, of course, Mr. India. And now the 70s track, Zakmi.

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0: Traffic and travel.
4: I'm Greg Edwards. Good morning. Out on the motorways this morning, traffic's on the move on the M1 on the southbound side through those ongoing roadworks near to Leicester Forest East services. Reminder, there's a lane closure in place while the essential work is underway over the next few months. If you are using the M6 on the northbound carriageway between Junction 8 at the M5 and Junction 9 at Wensbury, there is a breakdown that's closed off one lane, although traffic is coping well. Don't forget, long-term work continues on the M42 between Junction 6 for Birmingham Airport and Junction 9 at

0: Coles Hill. It does mean a reduced speed limit of 50 miles an hour to bear in mind. Traffic's on the move on the M69. And that's your latest traffic and travel.
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0: Okay, so let's start off with the tabloids this morning, and we start off with The Sun, which claims that Health Secretary Wes Streeting is planning to fire the starting gun on a Labour leadership contest following talks with the Prime Minister on Wednesday. On The Times this morning, Wes Streeting will announce his ambition to become Prime Minister as he looks to secure the support of the 81 Labour MPs needed to mount a leadership challenge. On The Daily Telegraph, allies of the Prime Minister believe there soon will be a three-way leadership contest between Wes Streeting, Ed Miliband and Sir Keir Starmer. On The Daily Mail this morning, it claims Wes Streeting will plunge Labour into civil war by mounting a leadership challenge against Sir Keir Starmer. On The iPaper, the Health Secretary will challenge the Prime Minister, while Andy Burnham will also attempt to join any leadership contest. On The Daily Express, Wes Streeting will step down from his role as Health Secretary and launch a leadership challenge against Sir Keir Starmer. On The Daily Mirror, it leads on Reform UK leader Nigel Farage, who will face an investigation by the Parliamentary Standards Commissioner into a gift of £5 million that he received before becoming an MP. A spokesperson for the party has insisted that no rules were broken. On The Daily Star, Downing Street is the headline on the front of The Daily Star, which claims Health Secretary Wes Streeting will resign in spark a leadership contest. And on The Financial Times, the Prime Minister gathered a group of ministers and Labour MPs to defend his premiership amid reports of an unexpected coup attempt by the Health Secretary. And on The Guardian, Wes Streeting is preparing to launch a leadership challenge against Sir Keir Starmer, with Ed Miliband and Angela Rayner set to challenge the Health Secretary. And finally, on The Metro, Wes Streeting has told allies he will mount a formal challenge for the leadership of the Labour Party. That's the latest on the tabloids. Let's get back to the music.
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0: This super hit track. And what a track we're playing for you right now from the hit film Hum Hai Rahi Pyar Ke. Alka Yagnik on the vocals. Good morning, it's 6:37. Kajal with you till 10, Lanka Radio Network.

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2: I'm Greg Edwards. West Midlands Metro, first of all, there's no service between Edgbaston and Centenary Square because of an obstruction on the line. Meanwhile, out on the motorways in the area, traffic's on the move. It's looking okay this morning on the M69 and the M42, fine on the M6 in the area. And if you're using the M1, it's coping well both north and southbound. In Haddon, the A6006 remains closed for roadworks, so traffic's diverting between the A6 Derby Road Junction and Moor Lane. Traffic around Belgrave is on the move on the sensors, and a similar situation if you're out and about in the Handsworth Wood area. And that's your latest traffic and travel.
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0: Do you know what I love about Mohammed Rafi, right? The massive transition he has from this really quirky, really fun-loving type song from the film Jungli, and then this romantic, beautiful song Jaan Mera Dil. I don't know how he did that, but I think if I was to bring back Mohammed Rafi here, if ever I could, I mean, obviously not, but if ever I've had the one to do that, I would have asked him to do a really nice medley of all those quirky songs blended in with his romantic songs, and then there's upbeat ones, and then there's comical ones, and oh my gosh, that would be true nostalgic entertainment 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
0: So from the film Hum Kisi Se Kam Nahi, you heard Jaan Mera Dil, and now I'm going to play you a lovely 60s track, Bedaag, which will take you to the 7 o'clock news. I'll catch you after then.

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1: The top stories this hour. Xi Jinping has welcomed Donald Trump to Beijing's Great Hall at the start of his two-day visit to China.
2: There are those that say this is maybe the biggest summit ever. They can never remember anything like it. But it's an honor to be with you. It's an honor to be your friend. And the relationship between China and the USA is going to be better than ever before.
1: The meeting between the two apparently overran by around 40 minutes. There are reports that during it, the Chinese leader told the US president that differences over Taiwan could bring their two countries to clashes or conflict. They're also expected to discuss trade and the Iran war. The prime minister is preparing for another bruising day in Westminster. Sir Keir Starmer's health secretary is reportedly planning to resign today in a potential leadership bid. Meanwhile, Angela Rayner has settled her unpaid tax bill, paving the way for her to also potentially stand. The former deputy prime minister has been cleared by HMRC over the £40,000 she owed on a flat near Brighton. Breathalyzers for laughing gas will be used by two British police forces in a world first trial. The devices can detect whether someone's inhaled nitrous oxide for up to 2 hours beforehand. Our reporter Barnaby Papadopoulos tells us why the Class C drug's dangerous.
3: It only affects drivers for about 1 to 5 minutes, but it can cause dizziness. And back in 2023, three teenagers actually died when a car they were driving crashed at around 100 miles an hour, and the driver was seen in a video using nitrous oxide shortly before.
1: It's feared women are being forced to turn to loan sharks due to so-called coerced debt racked up by abusive partners. Scottish Women's Aid says loans are being taken out in victims' names. And Manchester City boosted their Premier League title hopes with a 3-0 victory against Crystal Palace. Hearts and Celtic go head-to-head in a title-deciding clash for the Scottish Premiership on the final day of the season after both picking up wins yesterday. From Sky News, I'm Faye De Silva.
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0: Good
4: morning, it's a very cold one today. In London town, temperatures are increasing to 13 degrees Celsius. Light rain shower and a gentle breeze. And in the Midlands, 12 degrees Celsius. Again, light rain showers and a gentle breeze throughout the day. And then the rain more throughout the evening as well. So wherever you are in the UK, wrap up warm.
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4: 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Iggy, Iggy, rise and shine. We're in the second hour of the breakfast show here at Leica Gold and Leica Radio Midlands. 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

0: quarter past seven is the time. Wakey, rise and shine. A very good morning, Cardinal, with you till 10 o'clock here on The Breakfast Show, London's number one Asian retro music station, Laika Gold and Laika Radio Midlands. And I say that with pride this morning. I do. And if you haven't heard, then let me just quickly share with you our latest radio listening figures are in. And Laika Group, consisting of Laika Radio and Laika Gold, is still the number one Asian radio network in Greater London. Yes, that's right. You heard it here. They are, of course, the number one Asian radio network in London. We are celebrating. Laika Radio and Laika Gold remain consistent, with Laika Gold now being listened to longer than any other commercial Asian radio station in the UK. And that's according to the latest Radar data. So thank you, thank you, thank you, thank you, thank you. That's all I've got left to say to you. Thank you. Honestly, it's such a big honour to receive this news and to share it with you on this platform where you've made this happen. And, you know, I was just talking to Donny Brasco from Laika Radio, who's in Laika Radio London and Manchester at the moment till 10 as well. And we were just talking about how far we've come and how everybody has contributed to this, whether it's our presenters, our management, our clients, and of course, the listeners. So it's all down to you and everybody else around us that this has been possible. So thank you so much once again. Are we celebrating? Of course we are. I mean, I'm going on holiday next week anyway, and I'm celebrating. Raj Bhattan's on holiday already, and but that is not to say we don't celebrate. Wherever we are in the world, we always celebrate Laika Radio Network. It's just in our blood. That's what we do. So thank you once again. Right, starting off the hour with two beautiful back-to-back tracks. I thought, let's pump it up a bit for this Thursday morning. We're so close to the weekend, not far to go. We started with Janvar Mere Yaar Dildar Bada Sona. And then from the film Tridev Gazarna Ki Ishqar. Oh my gosh, what a beautiful one as well. I've got a really nice Bollywood flashback, which I think you'll really like today. I can't wait to play a song from it. So come on, let's play it for you here on The Breakfast Show. This is how it goes.
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0: And Indraji Thakur is the first one to get the answer right for today's Bollywood flashback. Well done. Rupi's getting it right as well. Yeah, you've got the right actor. I want the name of the film as well. 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Good morning. 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
5: Ek na, ek din ye.
0: Gora Okala is the name of the film. Tu meri sapno ki rani, Mohammed Rafi.

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4: I'm Greg Edwards. Some problems on the trains. First of all, services between Birmingham New Street and Shrewsbury are currently out of stand because of a points failure. And West Midlands Metro, there's no service between Edgbaston and Centenary Square. That's because of an obstruction on the line. Out on the motorways, traffic's on the move on the M1 on the southbound side through those ongoing essential repairs just by Leicester Forest East services. Lane closure in place there for several more months. It's looking okay on the M69, also the M42 in the area. Off the motorways, traffic's on the move around Belgrave this morning, the same around Highfield, and it's looking okay as well around Aston on the roads. And that's your latest traffic and travel.
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0: 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The King of Melody, Kumar Sanu, live in concert. 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

0: What a classic. It's such a beautiful one. Chor Machai Shor is the name of the film. Lataji and Mohammed Rafi in the vocals. 11 minutes to 8 is the time. How are you doing? Hope you're keeping well. Top stories are coming up very shortly at 8 o'clock. Don't forget Morning Mantra after 8.30. And we've got so much actually going on in the next few months I want to share with you. But first, of course, let's complete our Bollywood flashback, which I've had mixed answers this morning.
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0: So for all those who got the answer right, well done. I'm not going to mention names right now because we are running out of time. But what I will say is that this film storyline is very similar to the 1957 Shammi Kapoor film Tum Sa Nahi Dekha. But this was re-released in 1982, released on this day. Kamal Hassan, Reena Roy, Ranjit and Kadir Khan are in this film. Music composed by R.D. Burman. I played a song from this film yesterday, actually. We are celebrating 44 years of Sanam. Teri Kasam up next.
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3: I'm Greg Edwards. On the trains, West Midlands Railway and London North Western train services are at a stand between Birmingham New Street and Shrewsbury because of a points failure. West Midlands Metro, there's still no service between Edgbaston and Centenary Square because of an obstruction on the line. If you're out on the motorways this morning, traffic's on the move without any serious problems on the M6 and the M42, the same on the M69 and also the M1 in the area. Off the motorways, traffic is on the move around Belgrave and around Highfield. If you're travelling at Tugby on the A47 Uppingham Road, some temporary lights are still in place. Expect delays near Wood Lane. And that's your latest traffic and travel.
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1: The top stories this hour. The Chancellor says the latest data showing the economy is growing proves now is not the time to put stability at risk. Figures show it expanded by 0.6% over the first 3 months of the year. Chief Secretary to the Treasury, James Murray, says the country's on the right path.
2: Despite the fact the Prime Minister took the right decision not to follow Trump into the war in Iran, it's going to have an impact on us. But what this shows is that the Chancellor has the right economic plan, which puts us in a stronger position to weather any impacts that come our way because of what's happening in the Middle East.
1: Meanwhile, the comments come ahead of a suspected leadership challenge by a cabinet colleague. Health Secretary Wes Streeting is reportedly ready to put his name forward to try to take the Prime Minister's job. Sir Keir Starmer says if he does, it'll cause chaos in government. Elsewhere, the PM's former deputy has been cleared by the taxman of deliberate wrongdoing over the case that led to her stepping down from her cabinet position. HMRC had been investigating whether Angela Rayner deliberately avoided paying the higher rate of stamp duty when she bought a flat near Brighton. The president of China has met his American counterpart in Beijing. Donald Trump called Xi Jinping his friend earlier. The Scottish Premiership title will go to the final day after a dramatic night. Celtic kept their hopes alive with a late controversial penalty to beat Motherwell 3-2, while leaders Hearts kept the advantage with a 3-0 win over Falkirk. Boss Derek McInnes says their rivals were lucky that a poor VAR decision went their way.
3: We heard Celtic got a 96-minute penalty and it was going to VAR, and they were checking it. You just assume what's happened is they get the penalty, and having seen it again, I think it's disgusting. It is. I don't think it's a penalty kick.
1: And Manchester City have kept their Premier League title hopes alive. It follows a 3-0 win against Crystal Palace. From Sky News, I'm Faye De Silva.
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4: Good morning in London town. Temperatures are increasing to 14 degrees Celsius. Barish, cloudy patches, sunny spells throughout the day. In the Midlands, temperatures are increasing to 12 degrees Celsius. A bit of cloudy day today, so do wrap up warm wherever you are.
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4: Kajal. 3 minutes past 8 is the time. 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In this hour, we bring you Morning Mantra. 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
1: 12 minutes past 8 is the time. Hello, hello, hello. You are locked into the Breakfast Show at Like a Golden, Like a Radio Midlands. The one platform that you have made asked to be the number one Asian retro network in Greater London. That's right, Leica Radio and Leica Gold have remained consistent, with Leica Gold now being listened to longer than any other commercial Asian radio station in the UK. And that's according to the latest Radar data. Thank you, thank you, thank you for making us number one, as always. 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This platform in itself has been such a big celebration for us, and that's why we are now going to give back to you. We love entertaining you, as you know, on the radio station, on our shows, but we want to do much more than that. And that's why we are coming close to you very, very soon. That's right. We are back in the Midlands in August. In fact, we'll be in Bradford as well, the Bradford City Miller, on 1st and 2nd of August at City Park. Make sure you are there. And then, of course, Leicester Miller again on 15th and 16th of August at Abbey Park. I can't wait to come back there as well. And not forgetting that we have another big, huge concert, which we are, of course, exclusive radio partners for. And that's, of course, the Atif Aslam London concert, taking place on Sunday, 14th of June at the O2 London. Tickets are available at AXS and the venue itself. Also, we've got other beautiful, beautiful events taking place, and we'd love to meet you there as well. We've got Hamare Ram, which is the Leica Radio Network. It is part of Leica Radio Network. We are the exclusive radio partner for this beautiful show, Hamare Ram, starring acclaimed actor Ashutosh Rana as Ravan. It takes place between 9th and 12th of July at London's Aventum Apollo. We'd love to see you there. So many events taking place, and I'm just going to keep picking on you until we actually do meet. So make sure you do, because this is how we celebrate our success, thanks to you, our clientele, and of course the team here at Leica Radio Network.
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2: I'm Greg Edwards. On the trains, it's buses running instead between Birmingham New Street and Shrewsbury because of a points failure. West Midlands Metro, there's no service still between Edgbaston and Centenary Square because of an obstruction on the line. If you're using the M6 southbound, an obstruction is partially blocking the carriageway between Junction 3 at Nuneaton and Junction 2 at Coventry, and traffic is slow. Off the motorways in Leicester, on Saw Valley Way, an accident slowing traffic down on the A563 between the Sturdy Road Junction and the A426 Lutterworth Road. And that's your latest traffic and travel.
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0: What a classic. Asha Bhosle, Mohammed Rafi in the vocals. What a beautiful one from the hit film Aradhana. You heard it on The Breakfast Show. 8.30 is the time. And thank you so much for your lovely messages coming through. We're celebrating becoming the Asians. Like a Golden Laika Radio. To put together, we are celebrating becoming the number one Asian commercial radio station. And that's down to you. Thank you. Thank you so much.
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0: Thank you for all the lovely messages coming through for our beautiful morning mantra as well. 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

So I have a very loyal, lovely listener, and she messaged me a few weeks back, and I promised that I will do a little morning mantra for this. So she became a widow about 10 years ago, and since then she's been living with her son and daughter-in-law, who absolutely love her to bits, and she loves them, and with the grandkids as well. And she said her kids, well, her son and daughter-in-law asked her how would she feel about finding a companion. And they say, they also said that it doesn't necessarily have to turn into marriage, but it could just be a friendship. So this listener said, no, look at my age. You know, I am almost turning into my, going into my 70s. And so her daughter-in-law said, well, what's that got to do with anything? Age has no barrier. So this listener came to me. She sent me a WhatsApp message and she said, what I'm worried about is society. I'm worried about ki log kya kahenge. And I just said, why? I said, why are you worried about what people will think? Like, do they live with you? Who are they to judge? They get on with their lives, you get on with yours. Just let it be. Anyway, so she said, can you bring a morning mantra into this? I thought, okay. You know, I was trying to explain to her that friendship doesn't have to fit a stereotype. And, a bond between a man and a woman can just be as genuine, supportive and life-affirming as any other. It's a connection built on shared laughter, understanding and trust. And not necessarily romance. Think about those moments that make you smile without any particular reason. Late night conversations that stretch into the early hours, spontaneous adventures, inside jokes that only the two of you understand. These memories are the threads that weave a friendship into something beautiful. It's the simple things like, you know, listening without judgment or sharing quiet moments, celebrating victories and offering comfort during struggles. For those who have experienced loss, whether through death, divorce, or life's many unexpected turns, finding a companion can feel like rediscovering a part of yourself that you thought was gone. There's a special kind of healing in sharing your world with someone who just accepts you as who you are and who adds joy to your life without expecting anything in return. And you know what the best part is? There's no age limit to friendship. It doesn't matter if you're young, middle-aged, or in your golden years. Connections can blossom at any stage of life. True companionship transcends gender, age, and circumstance. And you know what? Honestly speaking, and I'm saying this very openly, it's about respect, laughter, understanding, and the joy of being human together. So here's to those friendships that warm the heart, to the memories that bring a smile, and to the friends who remind us that life is richer when we shared. There's no age limit to friendship. Do what makes you feel comfortable.

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0: such a cute song, right? Sharda on the vocals. I do absolutely love this from the film Pyar Mohabbat. I just love her voice. So it's so cute. Cutesy, you know? 12 minutes to 9 is the time. A very good morning to you, Kajal, with you till 10 o'clock.
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4: I'm Greg Edwards. On the trains, West Midlands Railway services are replaced by buses between Wolverhampton and Telford Central because of a points failure. There are limited services running between Telford Central and Shrewsbury. Transport for Wales have no service between Birmingham International and Shrewsbury for the same reason. On to the M6 on the southbound side, some kind of obstruction is still causing a queue between Junction 3 at Nuneaton and Junction 2 at Coventry. The carriageway is partially blocked. In Leicester, on the A563 on Soar Valley Way, traffic slow both ways between Sturdy Road and Lutterworth Road because of an accident. And that's your latest traffic and travel.
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1: The top stories this hour. The Chancellor says now is not the time to put our economic stability at risk as the threat of a leadership contest looms over Downing Street. GDP has expanded by 0.6% over the first 3 months of the year. Wes Streeting's reportedly considering resigning today to put himself forward to front Labour. Meanwhile, the Health Secretary might not be the only one looking to put their name forward for Prime Minister. Angela Rayner has been cleared by the taxman of deliberate wrongdoing over the stamp duty on her Brighton flat. It paves the way for the former deputy PM to run for Sir Keir Starmer's job. When speaking to ITV News, she didn't deny this.
2: I want to deliver as part of the team, and I've always said that it is a team effort.
3: Would you want to be leader?
2: We do have to have a leader, and we've got a leader, and I'm not going to go into hypotheticals, but
3: so you're not ruling out potentially taking over.
2: But I have said that we have to do better.
1: Donald Trump and Xi Jinping have hailed the possibility of an historic year during the US president's trip to Beijing, but the Chinese leader said differences over Taiwan could bring their two countries to clashes or conflict. Two police forces in the south of England are trialling a laughing gas breathalyzer. The Class C drug can affect people's judgment on the road. Manchester City are now only 2 points behind Premier League leaders Arsenal after the 3-0 rout of Crystal Palace. City made six changes ahead of Saturday's FA Cup final. For Palace manager Oliver Glasner, it was a case of deja vu.
4: I remember last year was a bit similar when we lost 5-2 here. We had a great start, but at the end we could have conceded 7 or 8 goals, and then it's just we played the best team. We didn't manage minutes, so it's just going to City to get a point or even more, you need to do better.
1: And Hearts boss Derek McInnes says a 99th minute penalty winner for Scottish Premiership title rivals Celtic was disgusting. The race to be named champions will go to a final day decider on Saturday. From Sky News, I'm Faye De Silva.
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5: Good morning. In London town, temperatures are increasing to 13 degrees Celsius. Cloudy patches throughout the day, rainy spells, some sunny spells later on, but will continue to rain this evening. The same applies in the Midlands, with temperatures reaching 12 degrees Celsius.
0: 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LYCA. This is Leica.
5: 3 minutes past 9 is the time. 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I'm Kajal. 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

0: Tom. It is past 9 is the time. Hello, hello, hello. Kajal with you till 10 o'clock here, as you know, on the breakfast show on Leica Radio Midlands and Leica Gold. And bringing you lots and lots and lots of entertainment. I'm having a little bit of a laugh at the moment because, so basically, after the top of the hour, you know, we play really good back-to-back tracks like we just did from the film Henna and Nardana. And then, of course, from the film Kalakar, we've got Neela Neelam Barbar with Sadhana Sargam on the vocals. And I'm having a quick chat with Donnie from studio to studio. So we're looking at each other. The way we converse with each other, because we have soundproof windows in the studios between us, we can't obviously hear each other, but we interact just by like miming and doing actions. And he's having a conversation with me, and I thought, you know what, let me just quickly WhatsApp call him. I mean, I was being lazy. I could just go in his studio and have a quick chat with him. And I thought, no, let me have a quick WhatsApp call. And we're both talking. And I thought, oh, I think my song's finished. And he said, do you want to do your link right now? And I said, yeah, I think I need to do a link right now. I said, otherwise listeners will be waiting. Where's Kajal? Where's the Kajal? So anyway, I'm back here and just for the next 45 minutes and got lots and lots and lots to share with you this morning. But before we do, let me quickly remind you, our artist of the week is Mahendra Kapoor. We've had so many beautiful requests for his song. Now, if I've not played it, it's only because it's already been played in the last 5 days and from other presenters, from other shows. So don't feel like naraz with me. Mutsi naraz na ho. Only because I can't play the song. Simple. Right. So if you've got a lovely Mahendra Kapoor song and it's not being played, you won't know if it's not being played in the last 5 days, but I can find out. But if I know it's not being played, you never know. That song which you've just chosen, it could be the one for today.
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0: Now, I'm not going to say which words, what words, but I've read a survey this morning, right? And it says the average person around 16 times a day swears. Ooh, are we really doing that? Are we really doing that? A recent survey has revealed the average person does this around 16 times a day. It's swearing. Oh my gosh. And then another survey I read earlier on, and it said the most safest place to sit in your home just for peace. Oh gosh, the most safest place to sit in a room in your home to get some peace. Oh, that's interesting. So where do you go? Which room do you use in your home for peace and quiet? I think this is going to be a quite funny one. And I do want to reveal the answer very soon, but I'm going to find out from you first. Oh, hold on. Donnie, what are you saying? What are you saying? Oh gosh, he's talking about me on Leica Radio right now. I hate it when he does that. I don't even know what he's talking about. I can't even listen in. Can I listen in? Oh, he's upset because I didn't invite him to a party we went to last week. SBI branch in Golders Green was celebrating, how many years was it? 50 years of their branch. Was it 50 or 70? 50 years. And he's upset because I didn't invite him. Oh, well, never mind. Anyway, let's get back to the survey. This morning, quickly tell me, what's the safest place for you to get some peace in your home? Where do you go to get peace in your home? Share with me now. This is going to be funny. Share with me now. On this number.
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0: Donnie's really complaining about me on air. 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That's so unfair. Just because he didn't get to go to the SBI party. Well, anyways, you know what? 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
3: I'm Louisa Gale, and there's no service on Transport for Wales between Birmingham International and Shrewsbury due to points failure at Billbrook. A replacement bus service running between Wolverhampton and Shrewsbury, and a replacement bus service also running on West Midlands Railway between Wolverhampton and Telford Central. It's slow in Leicester on Saw Valley Way, the A563, an accident partially blocking the carriageway between the Lutterworth Road, the A426, and Sturdy Road. And another busy morning homes out of Birmingham through Tisley on Stockfield Road, the A4040. That's because of temporary lights near Mansfield Road. Although moving better now southbound on the M6, that has reopened between Coventry and the A444 at Junction 3 to the M69 at Junction 2.
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0: What a classic from the film Hum Raaz for Mahendra Kapoor, our artist of the week. And this was requested by Praveen. Thank you. What a brilliant choice.
1: L-Y-C-A. This is Leica.
0: 9:32 is the time. Just to quickly remind you on today's trending news, the Prime Minister has warned there will be chaos if the Labour Party is plunged into a leadership contest as he faces a seemingly imminent challenge from West Streeting. This is going to be really interesting. The Commons Lees Watchdog is launching an investigation into Nigel Farage over a £5 million gift from a party donor. And forecasters are saying Britain could hit 40 degrees Celsius again this year. And it's linked to what they calling a super El Nino building of the Pacific. Listen, 40 hole? Yeah, 41. I don't care. As long as we get a really hot summer this year, I really, really want one. Honestly, I'm just going to have to go to another country. As you know, I am actually going away next week. I'm going to Spain again. I know me vapas jari. You're probably thinking, can I have Spain made vapas jati? Actually, my cousin's getting married. Yeah, that's right. My youngest in the family is getting married. And he's having an Indian, a nice destination wedding there. So we're really looking forward to it. And it's after a long time, the whole family is getting together in a different country for a wedding. So we're really, really, really excited about that one. All right, this morning I've been asking you, where is the safest and most peaceful place for, which is that room in your home where you just get at peace and quiet? Anna, good morning to you, has sent me a really funny message. She says, Kaj, I have a toddler age 3 and I have an infant age 5. And she said, my peace and quiet is always in the bathroom. And she said, but funny enough, you were telling me, funny enough, you're speaking about this. Yesterday, she goes, I was in the bathroom and for literally 20 minutes, because I went for a shower thinking, yeah, while the kids are playing with their dad, let me just go and have a shower. She said, no, it didn't happen. Because they were both crying and banging on the door. How did they know I was in the bathroom? Well, my husband was too busy watching the cricket. Oh, dear. Too busy watching the cricket. I think he forgot about the kids. She's so annoyed. And she goes, the only place where I get peace usually is the bathroom. This clearly isn't now. I think you know what your husband needs to do. Your husband needs to literally listen into Leica Radio Network for IPL updates as opposed to watching it on TV. That's the best way. Multitasking, listening to the radio and looking after the kids at the same time, it is possible. Talking of the IPL, we've got that coming up very shortly as well. Who's also giving me their messages, their responses? We've got Hannah, good morning to you. Hope you're doing well, my love. Alan, good morning to you as well. And Usha, you said we were talking about what people normally go in their home for peace and quiet. She said she thinks it's the bathroom. Yeah, majority of people are saying that as well. Mithil Patel says, I think it's a bathroom. It's a quiet place, no one to disturb you. Mm-hmm. Sita just got a complaint from Donny Brasco, Leica Radio London, complaining that I didn't invite him to SBI. Donny Brasco, get over it. Sunita, good morning. She sent me a beautiful picture of her temple. She said, my best place for peace and quiet is my temple. How beautiful is that? So beautiful. Lovely temple there. Anybody else want to share where they get the most peace and quiet in their home? Somebody asked where mine is. If you really want to know where mine is. I'm not going to share that one.
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0: To be fair, I think it could be my living room. When people come to my house, they never want to leave, which is nice. They said they always feel really peaceful there. And then they come and sit on our sofa and they're like, I could just fall asleep here. It's so peaceful here. That's what I love about my home. So maybe my living room is the peaceful place. Maybe.
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0: That's right, at the Royal Albert Hall. 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

0: Parvati Khan on the vocals. Jimmy. Any Jimmy's? I don't think we have a Jimmy listener. If we do, send me a message, please. I want to dedicate the song to you. 12 minutes to 10 is the time. Got Ravi Sharma coming up very shortly. I bet he's gone to make his chai. Or he's going to say, Kati, kuch chai hai aaj? Well, okay, I'll go and get it.
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0: Honestly, I do. I do normally get him a mocha when he's about to start his show. I do that. I do try my best. But it's normally Kush from Laika Radio London. She does that as well. She'll either get a chai for him or a mocha. And I think because I've been going home straight from here, I've not had a chance to bring anyone any chai coffee. So I think today I'll be here for about quite a while. So he'll be like, Getty, chai milega.
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0: Right, so yesterday we've had a challenging one. I can't remember what I predicted yesterday, who was going to win the match. What did I say? So we had Kolkata Knight Riders playing against Royal Challengers Bangalore. Royal Challengers won by 6 wickets, scoring 194-4. I think I did say Royal Challengers would win, right? I think I did. I don't know. Okay, let me predict this one. Punjab Super King are playing against Mumbai Indians today. That's from 3 p.m. UK time. As much as I love Mumbai is my team, by the way. I do believe that Punjab will win this one. I'm just predicting this today. Let's find out later on who does actually win. You'll be updated here at Laika Radio Network.
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0: I really have to go now and go and make that chai. So I'm going to love you and leave you. 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
3: I'm Louisa Gale, and there are still problems in Leicester City Centre this Thursday morning for the A563 Saw Valley Way. An accident partially blocking the carriage road in Sturdy Road and the A426 Lutterworth Road. And a minor in Stourbridge, a section of South Road is now closed, leaving water main works there between the A451 Norton Road Junction and Clifton Street. Busy in Heath Hayes on the Cannock Road, the A5190, because Temple Light is now in place of gas main works at the very busy Hensford Road roundabout. And following this morning's points failure at Billbrook. There's no service on Transport for Wales between Birmingham International and Shrewsbury, and replacement bus service also running on West Midlands Railway between Wolverhampton and Telford Central.
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1: The top stories this hour. Angela Rayner insists she won't be the one to fire the starting pistol on a Labour leadership race, but after being cleared of deliberate wrongdoing following an investigation by the taxman, the former deputy PM hinted she's on the starting blocks if someone else does. James Murray is chief secretary to the Treasury.
2: A leadership contest would be the wrong choice for us as a party because it would mean we'd be looking inward. You know, it would cause that huge instability which is so detrimental to what we're trying to do as a government and distract us.
1: Health Secretary Wes Streeting is reportedly also planning a bid. The UK economy unexpectedly grew in the first month of the Iran war. Figures from the Office for National Statistics show GDP expanded by 0.3% in March, despite experts predicting it would shrink. Xi Jinping has welcomed Donald Trump to Beijing's Great Hall at the start of his two-day visit to China.
3: There are those that say this is maybe the biggest summit ever. They can never remember anything like it. But it's an honor to be with you. It's an honor to be your friend. And the relationship between China and the USA is going to be better than ever before.
1: The meeting between the two apparently overran by around 40 minutes. The Chinese leader reportedly told Mr. Trump differences over Taiwan could bring their two countries to clashes or conflict. They're also expected to discuss trade and the war in Iran. The Israeli military is warning residents in parts of southern Lebanon to leave their homes immediately. The IDF claims Hezbollah's violated the ceasefire agreement and says it's preparing military action in the area. The world's first breath test for laughing gas is to be trialled by two British police forces to try to curb drug driving. The device can detect whether a user has inhaled nitrous oxide for up to 2 hours beforehand. And a huge showdown on the final day will decide the Scottish Premiership title. Leaders Hearts stay a point clear of Celtic ahead of their final game at Parkhead after both sides won. From Sky News, I'm Faye De Silva.
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3: The top stories this hour. Angela Rayner has been cleared of deliberate wrongdoing in an investigation over the stamp duty she paid on a flat in Brighton. It means there's no issue stopping her from running for Labour leader, as reports continue to suggest the Health Secretary's about to resign. Sir Keir Starmer's former deputy indicated she could throw her hat into the ring, but insists she wouldn't trigger a contest. Former Labour Party leader Jeremy Corbyn has his own memories of being challenged.
4: Phone calls, half-hour intervals of people resigning from the shadow cabinet, and then deputations saying I should resign and disappear. And I pointed out that I was elected by the membership and the union supporters, not by Labour MPs.
3: Meanwhile, the Chancellor says now is not the time to risk economic instability as she responds to latest GDP figures. The UK economy unexpectedly grew in the first month of the Iran war in March. Elsewhere, the waiting list for routine hospital treatments in England is now at its lowest level since summer 2022. An estimated 7.11 million procedures were earmarked to be carried out by the end of March. A second man's been charged over an attack at a former synagogue in East London. He's accused of arson with intent to endanger life in Whitechapel in Tower Hamlets this month. Breathalyzers for laughing gas will be used by two British police forces in a world-first trial. The devices can detect whether someone's inhaled nitrous oxide for up to 2 hours beforehand. Our reporter Barnaby Papadopoulos explains why it's so dangerous.
5: It only affects drivers for about 1 to 5 minutes, but it can cause dizziness. And back in 2023, three teenagers actually died when a car they were driving crashed at around 100 miles an hour, and the driver was seen in a video using nitrous oxide shortly before.
3: And headliners for the World Cup Finals halftime show have been revealed. Madonna, Shakira and K-pop band BTS will all perform. From Sky News, I'm Faye De Silva.
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1: Very good morning. Today will be unsettled with a mix of patchy cloud, sunny spells and showers as well. भाई बात ये है कि आज मिला जुला सा मौसम रहेगा। अधिकतम तापमान यानी मैक्सिमम टेम्परेचर हवाओं के साथ जो 13 डिग्री लंदन में और 12 डिग्री मिडलैंड्स में रहेगा।
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2: The top stories this hour. The list of Labour MPs considering running for party leader keeps expanding, with a junior minister seemingly putting himself forward. Al Carnes is reportedly up for the role, while former Deputy Prime Minister Angela Rayner isn't ruling it out. Meanwhile, Wes Streeting, who's understood to be about to resign to make his bid for number 10, has broken his silence. The Health Secretary's hailed the latest NHS waiting list figures, which show the largest month-on-month drop since April 2020. Donald Trump says the US-China relationship is one of the most consequential in human history. The American president's on a two-day visit to Beijing with a banquet in his honour this evening. Earlier, he had talks with his Chinese counterpart, which he described as extremely positive. Xi Jinping toasted his visitor in the Great Hall of the People.
3: The people of China and the United States are both great peoples. Achieving the great rejuvenation of the Chinese nation and making America great again can go hand in hand. We can help each other succeed and advance the well-being of the whole world.
2: The Israeli military is warning residents in parts of southern Lebanon to leave their homes immediately. The IDF claims Hezbollah's violated the ceasefire agreement and says it's preparing military action. The UK had the biggest economic growth of all the G7 group of nations for the first quarter of 2026. GDP expanded by 0.6% between January and March. The Chancellor says it shows the government's got the right financial plan, but her Tory counterpart Sir Mel Stride says Labour's policies haven't been impressive.
4: They borrowed a lot of money, spent a lot of money, stoked inflation, interest rates have been higher for longer as a consequence, they've run up a lot of debt, and all of those things, when you add them up, is part of the story why, across the piece, we have had very sluggish growth.
2: And a baby born on Sir David Attenborough's 100th birthday has been named after the famous environmental broadcaster Ambrose Attenborough White from Powys entered the world on Friday. From Sky News, I'm Fada Silva.
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0: 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This afternoon will be unsettled with a mix of patchy clouds, sunny spells and showers. Maximum temperature 12 degrees Celsius.
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1: The top stories this hour. Angela Rayner has been cleared of deliberate wrongdoing in an investigation over the stamp duty she paid on a flat in Brighton. It means there's no issue stopping her from running for Labour leader, as reports continue to suggest the Health Secretary is about to resign. Sir Keir Starmer's former deputy indicated she could throw her hat into the ring, but insists she won't trigger a contest. Former Labour Party leader Jeremy Corbyn has his own memories of being challenged.
2: Phone calls, half-hour intervals of people resigning from the show. Shadow cabinet, and then deputations saying I should resign and disappear. And I pointed out that I was elected by the membership and the union supporters, not by Labour MPs.
1: It's understood a handful of Labour MPs are considering a bid. Meanwhile, the Chancellor is warning her colleagues against putting the economy at risk. Rachel Reeves has welcomed the latest financial figures, which show GDP unexpectedly grew in the first month of the Iran war in March. Officers believe they have identified three women whose bodies were discovered in the sea off Brighton. Emergency services were called to the beach off Madeira Drive yesterday morning. Breathalyzers for laughing gas will be used by two British police forces in a world-first trial. The devices can detect whether someone's inhaled nitrous oxide for up to 2 hours beforehand. Our reporter Barnaby Papadopoulos explains why the drug's so dangerous.
3: It only affects drivers for about 1 to 5 minutes, but it can cause dizziness. And back in 2023, three teenagers actually died when a car they were driving crashed at around 100 miles an hour, and the driver was seen in a video using nitrous oxide shortly before.
1: Donald Trump's called the US-China relationship one of the most consequential in human history. A banquet's been held in honour of the American president, who's on a two-day visit to Beijing. And headliners for the World Cup Finals halftime show have been revealed. Madonna, Shakira and BTS will all perform. From Sky News, I'm Faye De Silva.
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3: Top stories this hour. Wes Streeting has quit as Health Secretary. His resignation, which follows days of turmoil for the Prime Minister, paves the way for a leadership challenge. In a letter to Sir Keir Starmer, Mr. Streeting criticised the drift at the top of government. Our political editor, Beth Rigby, has been reading it.
4: He has said in this letter, having lost confidence in your leadership, I have concluded it would be dishonourable and unprincipled to remain in post. He says, where we need vision, we have a vacuum.
3: Earlier, Angela Rayner said she's been cleared of any wrongdoing over her tax affairs. But the Chancellor, Rachel Reeves, is warning her colleagues against a battle for number 10, saying it will put economic growth at risk. Elsewhere, the bodies of three women found in the sea off Brighton Beach have been identified. Police say they're working to inform their family and friends. The King has visited North London to show solidarity with the area's Jewish community after several anti-Semitic incidents. Charles also met with two Jewish men who were stabbed in Golders Green last month. Hundreds of people came out onto the streets to greet him. There were cries of "Long live the King" as Charles shook hands with well-wishers.
5: We really appreciate your presence here.
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5: What happened in Golders Green was horrific, but look at all the British flags. We welcome you. You're always welcome here.
7: We love the King. We love the King's family.
8: Good afternoon. Many, many thanks.
3: The UK's economy remained resilient in the first month of the war in Iran. The latest figures suggest GDP grew by 0.3% in March, despite concerns from experts about the global instability caused by the conflict. And Patsy Kensit is returning to Emmerdale after almost 20 years to reprise her role as Sadie King. The actress originally appeared in the ITV soap between 2004 and 2006 as the glamorous and scheming wife of Jimmy King. From Sky News, I'm Ruth McKee.
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9: Right, we ek baar phir se nazar dalte hain aaj ke mausam par. Light rains, showers and gentle breeze, maximum 12 and low 5 degrees Celsius in London and in surrounding areas. Leicester may be 11 degrees Celsius at temperature, light rains, showers and gentle breeze and low will be 4 degrees Celsius. Apne dil ke mausam ko achha rakhiye, bahar ka mausam jaisa.
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9: This is Sarita Sabarwal sitting in for Bali Brambhat और मेरा और आपका साथ है till 4 o'clock. 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

0: 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Oh, so it's a competition. 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
1: Top stories this hour. Wes Streeting has resigned as Health Secretary. He says he's lost confidence in Sir Keir Starmer and accuses him of drifting. It paves the way for a possible leadership contest, although he hasn't triggered that yet. Deputy Political Editor at The Spectator, James Heal, thinks Mr. Streeting got his resignation letter exactly right.
2: It is a letter laser-focused on the anxieties and insecurities of the Labour members and the Labour MPs. It hits all the right notes, pays tribute to Keir Starmer's statesmanship on the world stage, acknowledges the difficult times we're in, but very much talks about Keir Starmer's failings as a leader.
1: Meanwhile, the Chancellor earlier said she was concerned a battle for number 10 could put the economy at risk. Rachel Reeves spoke following the latest financial figures, which show GDP unexpectedly grew in March despite the Iran war. She says it shows the government's got the right financial plan, but her Tory counterpart, Mel Stride, says Labour's policies haven't been impressive.
3: They borrowed a lot of money, spent a lot of money, stoked inflation, interest rates have been higher for longer as a consequence, they run up a lot of debt, and all of those things, when you add them up, is part of the story why, across the piece, we have had very sluggish growth.
1: The three women whose bodies were found in the sea off Brighton Beach yesterday morning have been identified. Officers claim they don't suspect any third-party involvement or criminality at this stage. The King's been meeting crowds in North London following a string of anti-Semitic attacks. Charles was greeted by hundreds of people as cries of "Long live the King" were heard while he shook hands with well-wishers. The waiting list for hospital treatment in England has fallen to its lowest level since summer 2022. Figures suggest 7.11 million were earmarked to be carried out by the end of March, down over 100,000 from February. And a defender from non-league side Braintree Town will be heading to the World Cup this summer. Tommy Smith's been selected by New Zealand. From Sky News, I'm Ruth McKee.
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4: एक बार फिर से मौसम का हाल, लाइट रेन शावर एंड जेंटल ब्रीज. इस वक्त टेम्परेचर है 11 डिग्री सेल्सियस इन लंदन एंड इन सराउंडिंग एरियाज, एंड इट विल गो डाउन टू 5, एंड सेम इज इन लेस्टर एज वेल. प्लीज, फिर से दोबारा से सर्दी हो रही है, यस, पर अपने दिल का मौसम अच्छा रखिए, बाहर का मौसम जैसा भी है कोप कर लेते हैं.
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1: Traffic and travel.
3: I'm Samantha Dean. The M54 eastbound's queuing, one lane's closed due to an accident from Junction 3 Newport Road to Junction 2 Stafford Road at Wolverhampton. The M5 northbound delays at the M6 at Junction 8. That's adding around 35 minutes to your journey. Colville and the High Street is closed. Slow traffic due to a burst water main between Clock Tower and Whittick Road. Burton upon Trent and the A5121 Derby Road northbound's closed due to roadworks from the A511 Horninglow Street to the B5018 Hawkins Lane. Havern, the A6006 is closed due to roadworks between Derby Road and Moor Lane.
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1: It's a dog walk. 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
1: Top stories this hour. Sir Keir Starmer's premiership could be plunged into crisis after Wes Streeting quit as Health Secretary. He hasn't announced a bid for the top job, but is urging the Prime Minister to allow the best possible candidates to run to replace him. Mr Streeting says it's clear the PM won't lead Labour into the next election. Education Secretary Bridget Phillipson says Sir Keir has her full support.
2: I'm really sorry to see Wes go. He has been a brilliant Health Secretary, but I fundamentally disagree with the position he's taken. I'm sad that he's gone, but I think this is now a chance for us to pause, take a breath as a party, and try and draw a line under all of this.
1: Earlier, Angela Rayner said she's been cleared of any wrongdoing over her tax affairs, which could mean she'd be able to join a leadership race. But the Chancellor, Rachel Reeves, is warning her colleagues against a battle for number 10, saying it will put economic growth at risk. An imam who raped and sexually assaulted women and girls as young as 12 has been jailed for life. Abdul Halim Khan from East London must serve at least 20 years in prison. Spaghetti House is shutting all of its restaurants with the loss of over 100 jobs. The London-based Italian chain is blaming higher costs since the pandemic and Brexit. The King has visited North London to show solidarity with the area's Jewish community after several anti-Semitic incidents. Hundreds of people came out on the streets to greet him. There were cries of "Long live the King" as Charles shook hands with well-wishers.
3: We really appreciate your presence here.
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3: What happened in Golders Green was horrific, though. But look at all the British flags. We welcome you. You're always welcome here.
5: 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We love the King's family.
6: Good afternoon. Many, many thanks.
1: Jannik Sinner has broken Novak Djokovic's record of consecutive Masters 1000 tennis wins with victory over Andrei Rublev at the Italian Open. The world number one beat the Russian in straight sets. From Sky News, I'm Ruth McKee.
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7: And taking a look at the weather for you this Thursday afternoon across Greater London and the Midlands. We're going to see rain over the course of the afternoon. There will be a little bit of sunshine and there'll be a gentle breeze over the country. We've got maximum temperatures of 12 degrees Celsius. And over the course of the evening, the rain should dissipate and temperatures will fall to 5 degrees Celsius overnight. Going to be a cold one.
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7: 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You can catch her once again tomorrow. Well, right now it's all about Drive Time. I'm Vish Bhatnagar in for Raj Ban, keeping you company across Greater London and the Midlands all the way through until 7 p.m. Let's go straight in there. 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

0: Rahat Fateh Ali Khan for Mere Brother Ki Dulhan. And listen to that flex. It is absolutely outstanding, isn't it? Before that, you heard Mehu for Matrubhumi. Very good afternoon to you and a big warm welcome. I'm Vish Bhatnagar. In for Raj Badden on Drive Time, broadcasting across Greater London and the Midlands until 7 p.m.
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0: And it goes Drive Time, brought to you by Pepe's Piri Piri. Have you tried it? Try it. You're going to absolutely love it. I want to hear from you this afternoon. Got a whole load of fantastic music all ready and waiting for you. And Raj's features in play. So this hour I have got his Filmy Scramble. And I've got Your Choice Active. That's all going to be happening in this hour. The next hour I've got your Lyrical Miracle. So make sure you eat some badam. Have a bit of coffee, masala chai, whatever works for you. And get yourself ready for all of that. And a whole load of wonderful songs to keep you company. I'd love to hear from you this afternoon. Of course, you can get in touch with me via WhatsApp. And don't forget, I'm available on your radio. Via DAB. 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Keep me on the move with you. So keep an umbrella with you as well. I think it's going to be chucking it down for most of the day. Got a couple of bits and pieces for you then before we continue with the music. This one clearly dominating the headlines right now. So the Prime Minister's political future hangs in the balance after his Health Secretary, Wes Streeting, resigned from government. Now, although he has not yet triggered a leadership contest, Streeting's allies previously said they're expecting him to challenge Sir Keir Starmer as soon as... Well, anytime today, tomorrow. But it's Wednesday. I think it's inevitable, an inevitability that it's going to happen, but we'll have to keep you updated on that. It comes after a handful of ministers and nearly 90 MPs called on the Prime Minister to go. If not immediately, then in the near future. So we're going to keep you updated on that story here on Leica Radio. Moving away from that, I wanted to share this one with you as well. For the world of entertainment, Madonna, Shakira and K-pop boy band BTS will go to the co-headline Super Bowl-style halftime show at this summer's World Cup final. How incredible is that? Now, the tournament, which will be co-hosted by the United States, Canada and Mexico, concludes with the final in New Jersey. That's going to be taking place on the 19th of July. And the show will be around about 11 minutes long. So what an incredible, awesome, outstanding lineup for that.
1: 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Tasty track of the hour, brought to you by Coca Noodles.
0: Jennifer, let's keep going with the music. This one then from Kalho Naho. Of course it needs no introduction. I'm going to give it anyway. It's the Time to Disco. And it's your tasty track of the hour. Filmy Scramble happening in just a couple of moments. Stay here.

0: This one is the Time to Disco from Gull Ho Na Ho. That's a tasty track of the hour. And also, we've got to say a huge thank you to you. 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And Laika Group, consisting of Laika Radio and Laika Gold, still the number one Asian radio network in Greater London. That's all because of you. Thank you very, very much indeed for all of your ongoing support. Laika Radio and Laika Gold remained consistent, with Laika Gold now being listened to longer than any other commercial Asian radio station in the UK. That's according to our latest Radar data. How fantastic is that? And it's all because of you. Keep supporting the brand. And long may it flourish and bloom.
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0: Well, I'm doing it, not Raj, but he does it every single weekday for you, so I'm going to do it for you as well right now. I've got the name of a film in front of me. I'm not going to give you any clues because it's so easy. But all of the letters are scrambled up like under. All I need for you to do is unscramble them. I've chucked an extra letter in just for good measure, and I need you to tell me what I'm referring to when I give you these letters right now. F-A-B. R-I-C. Fabric. That's not the name of the film. It's all jumbled up. F-A-B. R-I-C. Fabric. Can you tell me what that film is if you rearrange those letters? You got around about 30 minutes to get your answers into me via WhatsApp. See if you can smash today's Filmy Scramble.
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0: And I've got just a little bit more work for you as well. Today's Choice Active. You get a choice out of two tracks, then 90s tracks. And the one that becomes the most popular plays at the end of this hour. You decide.
2: Choice Active. Drive Time.
0: Yeah, it's so good, isn't it? Dil to khoya hai. From Andolan, that is track number one. Vocals have come out. Shadu and Alka Yagnik. I guess you want track number two, hey, na? Yeah, vocals have come out. Shadu again. Utra na dil mein koi. That one from Ufiye Mohabbat. The choice is yours. You get voting right now and your favourite plays at the end of this hour.
2: Traffic and travel.
4: I'm Samantha Dean. The M1 northbound slow. One lane's closed due to an accident from junction 20 at Lutterworth to 21 at Leicester. Barton under Needwood, the B5016 station road's partially blocked. Slow traffic due to an accident around F Lynch Lane. Walsall Wood, the A461 Lichfield road's queuing due to a lorry fire. That's at the A452 Chester Road. The M5 northbound, the usual delays at the M6 at junction 8, adding around 30 minutes to your journey. At Hilltop, at West Bromwich, the A4196 Hilltop's queuing at New Street in the roadworks. Wolverhampton, Walsall Street's closed due to a building fire from Shakespeare Street to Minerva Lane.
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0: Absolutely loving the sound of this one, my classic of the hour, of course, from Mr. India. From the year 1987, the incredible vocals of Kavita Krishnamurthy, Hava Hawaii. Maybe here on Drive Time, Vish Bhatnagar, Indra Raj Van, keeping your company until 7 this Thursday evening. Bye. Gotta say very good afternoon to Ibrahim. You're tuned in from Leicester right now. Pleasure to hear from you. And you've absolutely smashed today's filmy scramble. And also got to say very good afternoon to Safina. You're listening in from Scotland. You're saying the sun's shining in Scotland today. Makes a change, doesn't it? Absolutely fantastic. You've also aced today's filmy scramble. Love it. Let me give you a gentle reminder about this as well. 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
0: Jenny, let's keep going with the music. Vocals right now, Atif Aslam and Shriya Ghoshal. Jine Lagahu from Ramaya Vastavaya. And of course, you can catch Atif Aslam on the 14th of June at the O2 in London. His concert is going to be incredible.

0: Hard Say In Love in the Sun. This one, Gina Lagahu. Got to say very good afternoon to Nidhi and Dahana. Thank you very much, Nidhi, for your lovely message. And thank you for all of your votes for today's Choice Active. And also your answers for today's Filmy Scramble. You're smashing it. More fantastic music on its way.
1: 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It really is flavour you'll savour.
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0: 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Sri Lankan rupee this afternoon, 439.25. 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Afghani, 83.67. 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
1: Traffic and travel.
4: I'm Samantha Dean. In Sandhills, the A461 Lichfield Road's blocked. Queuing traffic due to a lorry fire from Chester Road to Cartersfield Lane. Barton under Needwood, the B5016 Station Road's partially blocked. Slow traffic due to an accident around F. Lynch Lane. The M42 southbound's queuing. One lane's closed due to an obstruction on the road at Junction 3A where it meets the M40. In Coventry, the A45 Stonebridge Highway westbound's partially blocked. Traffic's queuing due to an accident at Festival Island. The M1 northbound slow, one lane's closed due to an accident from 20 at Lutterworth to 21 the M69 at Leicester.
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0: The sound of this one, Dilto Koya here, vocals of Kumar Shanu and Dalga Yagnik from Andolan. Thank you very much indeed. That was Your Choice Active. And you're smashing it. Going to be stopping for your top stories of 5. Plenty more fantastic music on its way. Whatever you're doing, you keep it right here.
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2: Top stories this hour. Wes Streeting has quit as Health Secretary. His resignation, which follows days of turmoil for the Prime Minister, paves the way for a leadership challenge. In a letter to Sir Keir Starmer, Mr. Streeting criticised what he says is the drift at the top of government. Our political editor, Beth Rigby, has been reading it.
3: He has said in this letter, having lost confidence in your leadership, I have concluded it would be dishonourable and unprincipled to remain in post. He says, where we need vision, we have a vacuum.
2: An imam's been jailed for life for raping and sexually assaulting women and girls as young as 12. Abdul Halim Khan from East London has been convicted of 21 offences between 2005 and 2014. The bodies of 3 women found in the sea off Brighton Beach have been identified. Police say they're working to inform their families. A review is being launched to look at the impacts of bank branches being closed across the UK. It will work out who is most affected and which areas. The King was welcomed with cheers and chants of long live the King on a visit to Golders Green this morning. The area in North London has been subjected to several anti-Semitic attacks in recent weeks. His Majesty met with the 2 Jewish men who were stabbed there last month at a charity centre. These people were touched by his visit.
4: It showed that the Jewish community are not here alone, and there is genuine support and there is light in this darkness.
5: For us, it's just unbelievable.
6: We all feel very much loved by the King. The fact that he took out his special day and his busy day that he came to visit a small community to show that he stands with us.
2: The independent hearing to determine Southampton's Championship playoff final fate will take place on or before next Tuesday. It's possible the club could be expelled from the match against Hull at Wembley and denied the chance of Premier League promotion over spying accusations. From Sky News, I'm Ruth McKee.
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0: And let's take a look at the weather for you this Thursday evening across Greater London and the Midlands. We are going to see the rain dissipate over the course of the afternoon, leaving a little bit of evening sunshine, and then it will be clear overnight. We've got minimum temperatures this evening falling to 5 degrees Celsius.
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0: Drive Time with Raj Bannon. 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I'm Vish Bhatnagar in for Raj Bannon on Drive, keeping you company all the way through until 7 p.m. And of course, Drive Time brought to you by Pepe's Piri Piri. 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

0: The groove. My ears never tire of this one. Gumli vocals of Sunil Heat, your hand up one. From Dhoom 3, and before that you had Tuhi Disda. Vocals of Nikita Gandhi and Arijit Singh from Bhuta Bangla. Thank you here on Drive. And if you just joined me, very good evening to you and a big warm welcome.
1: He's like
0: her. Anji, it absolutely is. I'm Vish Bhatnagar getting for Raj Bhatt, keeping you company across Greater London and the Midlands. Drive Time brought to you by Pepe's Piri Piri. If you haven't tried it yet, what are you doing? You need to try it. Absolutely love it. So I've got a whole load of fantastic songs ready and waiting to keep you company until 7 p.m. this Thursday evening. And I'd love to hear from you. Raj does his lyrical miracle in this hour. So I'm going to do exactly the same thing. I've got a set of lyrics from a particular song, and I'm going to tell you about that very, very shortly. But I'd love to hear from you if you're celebrating anything particularly special this evening. I want to be part of your celebrations. Get in touch and say hi. And of course, you can do that via WhatsApp. Don't forget, I'm available on your radio via DAB, Alexa, Google Home, LaikaRadio.com. That's our website, or on the Leica Radio Player app. So a couple of bits and pieces for you from the world of entertainment before we continue with the music. So Ollie Murs, I was talking about this on the radio yesterday. He's made a pit stop in Warwickshire on day 3 of his 5-day endurance challenge to raise money for charity. Now, the 41-year-old is running, cycling and rowing between Manchester and London to raise money for UNICEF. I think it's an incredible cause, and what a mission he is on right now. Now, as part of his 400-kilometre Into the Unknown challenge, he was cheered by a crowd of people waiting outside the Royal Oak pub in Nuneaton, and that was yesterday. He said his legs, they felt like tree trunks. Wowzers, unbelievable. He is working hard. I'm looking at all of the images online right now. Looks absolutely fantastic. So it's brilliant. He said he was absolutely exhausted though, and he's doing it for UNICEF Soccer Aid. So I think it's brilliant. Moving away from that, I wanted to share this one with you, dominating the headlines right now. An addiction counsellor who delivered the ketamine doses to Matthew Perry that sadly killed the French star has been sentenced to 2 years in prison. Eric Fleming pleaded guilty in 2024 to conspiracy to distribute ketamine and distribution of the drug resulting in death or serious injury after connecting Perry with drug dealer Jasveen Sengar. That one's dominating the headlines right now. So prosecutors said Sengar was known as the ketamine queen, as we know that as well, because of her jet-setting lifestyle. She was jailed for 15 years last month. Going to keep you updated on that story as well.
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0: Let's do this one then. 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Your tasty track of the hour, this one from Tom, Dick and Harry.

0: Absolutely loving the sound of this one. Joom Joom from Tom, Dick and Harry. Your tasty track of the hour, this one. In the vocals of Himesh Reshamiya. 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
0: So here we go. If you don't know the rules, let me quickly give you a heads up. It's easy peasy, simple pimple. All you gotta do is take a listen to this line. A set of lyrics taken from a song. Shall I give you a clue? It's a 90s track. That's all I'm gonna say. It's so easy, you're gonna get it straight away. All you gotta do is identify the song, send it in to me via WhatsApp, the name of that song. You could be my lyrical miracle this evening. Easy as that. So the lyrics go like this. Ek chehre ne bahut pyar se dekha mujhe. Easy as that. You want it again? I don't think you need it again, but I'll give it anyway. Ek chehre ne bahut pyar se dekha mujhe. If you know the answer, send it in to me via WhatsApp. What is the name of that song? And you could be my lyrical miracle this evening.
2: Yeah.
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0: And by the way, that Lyrical Miracle track will be playing as the last track of this hour and I'm already getting answers coming in. So I've got to say very good evening to Charu. You're tuned in. Thank you very much indeed. Nilmila, you're listening in as well. Thank you very much indeed for your lovely message. Pleasure to hear from you. And once again, Jasmine, very good evening to you as well. I've got incredible one playing next for you from Kabir Singh. You need to keep it right here.
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4: I'm Samantha Dean. The M1 northbound slow due to an earlier accident from junction 20 Lutterworth to 21 at Leicester. Coventry, the A45 Stonebridge Highway westbound's partially blocked. Queuing traffic due to an accident at the A444 Festival Island. The M42 southbound's queuing. One lane's closed due to an obstruction on the road at junction 3A where it meets the M40. Sandhills, the A461 Lichfield Road's blocked. Queuing traffic due to a lorry fire from Chester Road to Cartersfield Lane. Barton under Needwood, the B5016 Station Road's partially blocked due to an accident around F. Lynch Lane.
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0: Let's keep going the music. Then incredible timeless vocals of Asha Bhosle, Sharada, from Mere Yaar Ki Shaadi Hai. Playing for you here on Drive. Got to say very good afternoon to Aarti as well. Thank you very much indeed for your lovely message. Pleasure to have your company this Thursday evening.

0: It's just timeless, isn't it? Sharara. Oh, mere yaar ki shaadi hai, vocals of Asha Bhosle. Maybe here on Drive.
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0: 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Vishpanaga keeping you company in for Raj Band until 7 p.m. across Greater London and the Midlands. 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
0: 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Vocals of Diljit right now with Sia. It's a huge collaboration.

0: 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Lyrical Miracle, you all absolutely smashed it, by the way. That song's going to be playing shortly.
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3: I'm Samantha Dean. In Staffordshire, the M6 northbound's queuing. Two lanes are closed due to an accident from junction 12 at Gailey to 13 Stafford South. Walton on Trent, the B5016 station road's partially blocked. Slow traffic due to an accident from Main Street to Grey Car Business Park. Sandhills, the A461 Lichfield road's blocked. Queuing traffic due to a lorry fire from the A452 Chester Road to Carter's Field Lane. The M42 southbound's queuing due to an earlier broken down vehicle at 3A where it meets the M40. Coventry, Stonebridge Highway westbound queuing. That's at the A444 Festival Island.
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0: Shadow, that one from Aashiqui, that was your lyrical miracle, and you absolutely smashed it. Incredible stuff, I've got to say. A very good evening to Mahi, you're tuned in right now as well, and you've left me a voice note giving me your rendition of this particular song, and you smashed the lyrical miracle. Your voice is lovely, and your rendition on point. Thank you very much indeed. You need to enter into one of these reality TV shows and record that track, a reworked, reimagined version. Going to be stopping your top stories at six. More fantastic music on its way. Whatever you're doing, you keep it right here.
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2: Top stories this hour. Sir Keir Starmer's written to Wes Streeting thanking him for his hard work after the Health Secretary resigned. The Prime Minister's letter says he has no doubt the MP will continue to play an important role in Labour. Our political editor Beth Rigby has been reading it.
3: He says, "I'm very sorry you stepped down. I'm truly sorry you will no longer be sat in Cabinet." He acknowledges the tough election results. He makes absolutely no reference to any of the turmoil and crisis that is engulfing his government.
2: Earlier, Wes Streeting said he had lost faith in Sir Keir's leadership, but stopped short of triggering a leadership contest. Meanwhile, in the last hour, a Labour MP is standing down in the northwest of England, paving the way for Andy Burnham's return to Parliament. Josh Shimans is stepping aside in the Macclesfield constituency, and the current Mayor of Greater Manchester has said he'd like to stand in a possible by-election. The King has visited North London to show solidarity with the area's Jewish community after several anti-Semitic incidents. Charles also met with the two Jewish men who were stabbed in Golders Green last month. There were cries of "Long live the King" as Charles shook hands with well-wishers.
4: "We really appreciate your presence here.
5: It's a dangerous world.
4: What happened in Golders Green was horrific, but look at all the British flags. We welcome you. You're always welcome here.
6: We love the King. We love the King's family.
7: Good afternoon. Many,
2: many
7: thanks."
2: In football, the Championship playoff final, which is meant to take place later this month, might have to be moved. It's after Southampton were charged with spying on Middlesbrough before last weekend's semi-final first leg. And Patsy Kensit is returning to Emmerdale after almost 20 years so she can reprise her role as Sadie King. The actress originally appeared in the ITV soap between 2004 and 2006 as the glamorous and scheming wife of Jimmy King. From Sky News, I'm Ruth McKee.
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0: Taking a look at the weather for you this Thursday evening across Greater London and the Midlands, we are going to see the rain dissipate over the course of the evening. And there will be overcast skies, but that should also clear up toward the latter part of the night. We've got minimum temperatures this evening falling to 5 degrees Celsius.
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0: 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I'm Vish Bhatnagar and this is Drive. I'm in for Raj Vadden, keeping you company until 7 p.m. And of course, Drive Time brought to you by Pepe's Piri Piri. 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

0: What an incredible way to kick off the hour. Didi Jalaile, that one. Sukhvinder Singh and Sunidhi Chauhan from Omkara. And before that, you had Om Mahi from Dunkey. Thank you here on Drive. Very good evening to you and a big warm welcome. I'm Vish Bhatnagar, again for Raj Bhatt, keeping you company across Greater London and the Midlands until 7 p.m.
1: He's like her.
0: And it goes Drive Time, brought to you by Pepe's Piri Piri. Try it right now. Perfect for a Thursday evening, any evening of the week. So how are you doing? I hope you are well. I want you to get in touch and say hi. Of course, you can do that via WhatsApp. And don't forget, I'm available on your radio via DAB, Alexa, Google Home, and of course, our website, LikeRadio.com. Also on the Leica Radio Player app. So download it right now if you haven't already done so. Lots of messages pouring in. Thank you, each and every single one. So I've got a couple of bits and pieces for you before we continue with the music. This one dominating the headlines right now. So Andy Burnham has confirmed he'll try to run for Parliament after Lady MP Josh Simon says he'll resign to make way for him. Now, the Greater Manchester Mayor can only challenge Keir Starmer for the Labour leadership if he is an MP. Andy Burnham said change is needed at a national level if everyday life is to be made more affordable again. Earlier, Health Secretary Wes Streeting, as we know, resigned from government, saying he had lost confidence in his leadership. So I'm going to keep you updated on that story dominating the headlines right now. Turning to the world of entertainment, I wanted to share this one with you as well. So Junaid Khan has said that he is no longer planning to share or discuss film scripts with his father, Ahmed Khan, choosing instead to make creative decisions independently as he establishes his own career in the industry. Hotaina, he wants to carve his own way, carve his own path. While reflecting on an earlier experience, Junaid explained that involving his father once led to an unexpected level of emotional investment. And he said he made the mistake of discussing a script with him once and he got very emotionally involved. He said nothing other than noting that such involvement can naturally influence the scale and pace of a project. So I'm going to keep you updated on that. But it looks as though he wants to kind of carve his own personal and professional journey. And that's fair enough.
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4: I'm Samantha Dean. The M6 northbound queuing. Two lanes are closed due to an accident from Junction 12, Watling Street at Gailey to 13 Stafford South. Sandhills, the A461 Lichfield Road's blocked. Queuing traffic due to a lorry fire from Chester Road at Sandhills to Cartersfield Lane at Spring Hill. Wallheath, the A449 High Street's queuing from New Street to Enville Road in the roadworks area. Coventry, the A45 Stonebridge Highway westbound's queuing. That's at the A444 Festival Island. Bromsgrove Rock Hills closed due to a burst water main at Fox Lane to Breeden Road.
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0: It's absolutely beautiful. It's incredible vocal work there of Asha Bhosle and Kumar Shanu. Title track, Pyar Ka Saaya, from the year 1993, playing for you here on Drive 631 across Greater London and Midlands. I'm Vishpat Nagar, in for Raj Vadden, keeping your company until 7 p.m. Let me gently remind you as well. Speaking of Kumar Shanu's incredible work, he will be returning to the UK for one night only. Up there, you can catch him performing at the prestigious Royal Albert Hall on Bank Holiday Monday, the 25th of May. You've still got time to get your tickets, and you can pick them up from the venue directly or from Ticketmaster, exclusive radio partner, of course, Leica Radio Network. And we are so, so proud. The concert is going to be nothing short of mind-blowing. I'm telling you that right now.
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0: Let's do this one then. Coca-Cola. Those siblings. Just incredible. Neha Kakkar and Tony Kakkar.

0: over here on Drive. Got to say very good evening to the Dabbling family. You are tuned in from Birmingham right now. Absolute pleasure to hear from you. I've got more fantastic music ready and waiting for you. So whatever you're doing, you keep it right here. Like a radio.
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0: What an incredible musical journey it's been since, well, 1 o'clock this afternoon. I've been Vish Bhatnagar in for Raj Badden on Drive Time, and you can catch me back on the radio once again tomorrow from 1 p.m. for Reload. We've got Radio Wally up next. She's going to be keeping you company with her roller coaster, taking you all the way through until 10 p.m. on. That's on Leica Radio Greater London and also across the Midlands. We've also got on Leica Gold and Leica Radio Greater Manchester, Ashwini in for Anissa Nasser. So make sure you stay tuned. You have a fab one.
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1: Traffic and travel.
5: I'm Samantha Dean. At Sandhills, the A461 Lichfield Road's blocked. Queuing traffic due to a lorry fire from Chester Road at Sandhills to Cartersfield Lane at Spring Hill. Wolverhampton, Walsall Street's closed due to a building fire from Shakespeare Street to Minerva Lane. Wallheath, the A449 High Street's queuing from New Street to Enville Road in the roadworks area. Bromsgrove, the B4091 Rock Hill's closed. Traffic congestion due to a burst water main from Fox Lane to Breeden Road. Colville and the High Street's closed. Slow traffic due to a burst water main between Clock Tower and New Broadway. That's the latest.
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1: Top stories this hour. Andy Burnham has confirmed he'll be requesting permission from Labour's governing body to stand in a by-election in the northwest of England. It's after the MP for Makerfield, Josh Simons, stepped down to give the Mayor of Greater Manchester a path to return to Westminster. If Mr Burnham were to win the seat, it would allow him to challenge to become Prime Minister. Independent MP Kyle Turner lost the Labour whip, and he has a warning for anyone who tries to block Mr Burnham's return.
2: There will be a rebellion in the Labour Party backbenches that is so almighty, the Labour Party will definitely be into extinction territory, because we'll never govern again, because the civil war would be so bloody that we just cannot continue.
1: Reform UK say they would throw everything at the contest. Earlier, Wes Streeting resigned as Health Secretary on the day NHS waiting lists fell to their lowest levels in 4 years. He said he had lost faith in the PM's leadership, but other members of his top team have rallied round Sir Keir. Education Secretary Bridget Phillipson says he has her full support.
3: I'm really sorry to see Wes go. He has been a brilliant Health Secretary, but I fundamentally disagree with the position he's taken. I'm sad that he's gone, but I think this is now a chance for us to pause, take a breath as a party, and try and draw a line under all of this.
1: Elsewhere, the King has been warmly welcomed by members of the Jewish community in North London. Charles visited two men who were stabbed last month in an anti-Semitic hate crime. 100 jobs are being lost at Spaghetti House. It's shutting all of its restaurants, blaming Brexit, the pandemic and government budgets. And the Princess of Wales has visited a preschool in Italy on her first overseas trip since her cancer treatment. Kate talked about reusing and recycling with the children. She says she likes to take inspiration from Bob the Builder by not letting anything go to waste. From Sky News, I'm Ruth McKee.
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4: 7:02, good evening. You're tuned into Leica, looking at that weather for you now. If there's a few showers in your area, they will ease away through the evening, leaving us with a largely dry night ahead, with clear spells developing. A little bit more chilly towards the Midlands, as we have got a breeze, but a minimum of 1 degrees overnight. You may get away with cracking open the kidgy.
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4: Big shouts going out to Vish. He kept you nice and entertained on his roller coaster. Time now though. Yeah baby, Radio Wally's in the house. Let's get you rocking and rolling. Shaking and grooving. Kicking off his style, sir.
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0: dedicating this one to Mr. Tiggs, aka Vishvit Naga, who ran his own marathon with a double show today, sitting in for Raj. 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
0: Big shout out to everyone locked in and listening. Davlin, how you doing? Lots of love to you. Keep those messages rolling. It's Thursday, baby.

0: such a cute track, isn't it? Jyoti Khan on the vocals of this one with Noor E Chalal.
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0: 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Raj chose the right day not to be here today, because if he was here today, I would read this score out with such a bigger smile on my face than I am right now. Punjab Kings and Mumbai Indians were on the field today. In fact, I'm going to take a screenshot of this and send it to him, but they did it. Punjab Kings unfortunately just missed the mark because Mumbai Indians did it. They won by 6 big wickets.
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0: We are less than 6 hours to her birthday. Well, certainly in the UK. Movie was it? Yara and Osiris saying, Radio Wally, do we see a reel coming through for the lipstick track? Well, if I get enough yays, I might just make it happen just for you guys. Let me know, yay or nay.
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0: 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I'm sure he'd absolutely love that. For now, though, your Feel Good Track of the Hour is Richie Rich, Roach Killer, and my girl Kidney on the vocals.

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0: vocals of Herman Malik. Balak Machal on this, so beautiful. Taking you back to 2015. Oh, I had Barely Bad. And I'll tell you what's not happened, Barely Bad. I was just catching up with a friend of mine earlier. And he told me that how he was driving on a motorway and he managed to pop his tyre. He's trying to tell me that I drove very carefully. I didn't curb it. I didn't drive over anything. But I think it was ski galti hogi. He was turning his car into a roller coaster. And then obviously he's damaged it. But he's not taking any responsibility. And if a friend tells you a story like this, do you laugh? Because I do. But that's a true friendship where you can laugh.
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0: Oh, while I continue giggling away in the background, let's squeeze in one last big track. Milte hen news kebab.

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1: The top stories this hour. A route of return to Westminster has opened up for the Mayor of Greater Manchester, Andy Burnham. He said he would stand in a by-election triggered by the decision of the MP for Makerfield, Josh Simons, to stand down. If elected, he'd be able to join a race to lead the Labour Party. Jonathan Tongue's a professor of politics. He says Mr Burnham has a strong base of support.
2: He's ordinary working class guy who can relate to people. I think that's the first thing. Secondly, there's been economic growth in Greater Manchester that has exceeded anywhere else in England over the last few years.
1: Earlier today, Wes Streeting resigned as Health Secretary, criticising Sir Keir Starmer's leadership in a letter. Deputy Political Editor at The Spectator, James Heal, thinks he got the tone exactly right.
3: It is a letter laser-focused on the anxieties and insecurities of the Labour members and the Labour MPs. It hits all the right notes, pays tribute to Keir Starmer's statesmanship on the world stage, acknowledges the difficult times we're in, but very much talks about Keir Starmer's failings as a leader.
1: Pressure's been mounting on the PM following a series of crushing election losses for Labour in England, Scotland and Wales. But he still has loyal defenders. And Work and Pension Secretary Pat McFadden says we shouldn't be getting ahead of ourselves.
4: I think there's a lot of steps to go here and a lot of assumptions. And the biggest one being that an MP can create a by-election, which isn't necessary. In the past, that has proven to be a risky thing to do. And in the end, it is the voters of Makerfield who will decide who the next MP is.
1: Elsewhere, one young person has died and two people are being treated after cases of meningitis were detected in Reading. Close contacts of those affected were being offered antibiotics as precaution. And Alan Rothwell, who played David Barlow in Coronation Street, has died at the age of 89. He was one of the original cast members of the long-running soap. From Sky News, I'm Ruth McKee.
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5: 2 minutes past eight. Good evening. You're tuned into Leica, looking at that weather for you now. Easing away this evening, turning nice and dry with clear, lengthy spells developing. A little bit more chilly and frosty towards the Midlands, but a breezy one tonight with a minimum of 1 degrees across your 1 degrees 1 degree across your region. I'm going to say you may just get away with cracking open the kidki.
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5: 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It's 8 o'clock. Exactly as my main man Joss told you, it's that time. We jump into the roller coaster and we fly on back into 90s at night. Every hand-picked gym to make you go, hey, kya gana laga diya to chalo. 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

0: such a beautiful one, isn't it? Taking you back to 1997. I haven't played this in a day and an age. So much love coming in. Jasmine, lots of love going out to you. Sarah saying, yay, yay, yay, Radio Wally. Can you rope in the boys for the lipstick track? I'll let you convince them of that. Me not getting involved. Not for the lipstick track. You might want to steal mine.
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0: Right, so roller coasters, so we're going to pick up the pace a little bit with this one. Across to 1996, the movie was Agni Sakshi. Kavita Krishnamurthy on the vocals. Anita, lots of love going out to you. It's all about 90s at night, whether you're joining us in Greater London. 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

0: Kavita Ji with Abhijit on this one. The movie was a Mashuk. Suniti Ji, lots of love going out to you. Thank you for the beautiful video. Pooja, lots of love to you. Say, what a banging start to 90s at night.
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0: So episode 15 of Leica Extra, the sound of British Asian generation, available on a multitude of platforms, Spotify, YouTube, Amazon, Apple, and all those major streaming platforms. Episode 15 is all conversations around Shadi, Vyaz, and beyond. So Band Baja Barat style, hosted by the man who does features around Band Baja Barat, Donny Brasco himself. Are we saying that weddings are now just basically an extension of an Instagram live? You know, is the wedding culture becoming too materialistic? Or are we enjoying those intimate, luxurious, smaller style weddings? I mean, if you go back to the 90s or the 80s or even the early 2000s, having anything less than 600 people at your wedding was just unheard of. It was just a complete no-no. Are we moving to a new style? Is it all around the social media platforms? Check it out, the podcast, and let us know your opinions.
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0: खो गया प्यार में खो गया. Such a beautiful track, isn't it? Hema's loving up the collection of the 90s tonight. Let's pick up the pace. Let's take you across to 1991.
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0: 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And of course, as you know, the Rajar, the official radio listening figures, were released. And thanks to the love that you have shown us, once again, ladies and gents, across Greater London, Like a Radio and Like a Gold remain the number one Asian radio network, with the consistency of Like a Gold now being listened to longer than any other commercial Asian radio station in the UK. So keep listening, keep showing the love, and if you're new to the party, swags is swagged.

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0: 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The King of Melody, Kumar Sanu, live in concert. 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

0: हमेशा हमेशा हमेशा आपसे ही मोहब्बत हो सकती है. Big shouts going out to Nilmala locked in and listening. Wow, look at the time, it is flying by. And it's a roller coaster, so we're going to pick up the pace as we squeeze in one last big track. Because we need to see what's happening around the globe, folks. चलो एक और प्यारा सा गीत उदित जी और कविता जी की आवाज के साथ.
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1: Top stories this hour. The main contenders for a possible Labour leadership race have all made moves today. Wes Streeting resigned as Health Secretary, saying he had lost faith in the Prime Minister. In a letter to Sir Keir Starmer, Mr criticised the drift at the top of government. Our political editor Beth Rigby has been reading it.
2: He has said in this letter, having lost confidence in your leadership, I have concluded it would be dishonourable and unprincipled to remain in post. He says, where we need vision, we have a vacuum.
1: He's been replaced by James Murray. Earlier, Angela Rayner said her tax affairs had been sorted out. And this evening, Andy Burnham signalled he'll seek permission from Labour's governing body to stand in a by-election in the northwest of England. That's been triggered after Josh Simon stood down in Makerfield. Leader of the Green Party, Zach Polanski, is concerned the people there will be bypassed.
3: It's most important what people in Makerfield need and what the constituents need, and I worry sometimes that these by-elections become national circuses, and I think this one will be even more so. So it's really important that ultimately the election is fought on local issues that matter for that constituency.
1: In other news, a student has died with two others being treated after a meningitis outbreak in Reading. The young person attended Henley College in Oxfordshire, according to a GP surgery. The UK Health Security Agency says close contacts have been offered antibiotics. The bodies of three women found in the sea off Brighton Beach have been identified. Police say they don't suspect any third-party involvement in their deaths. The UK has had the largest financial growth of all the G7 nations in the first quarter of the year. The economy expanded by 0.6% between January and March. And a new mural has been created to mark a century since comedian Eric Morecambe was born. A series of events are being held in the Lancashire town of Morecambe to celebrate what would have been his 100th birthday. From Sky News, I'm Ruth McKee.
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4: 2 minutes past nine. Good evening. You're tuned into Leica, looking at that weather for you. We've got a breezy one towards the Midlands tonight, but largely dry and a minimum of 1 degrees. A chilly start to your Friday, but generally a dry day with some variable clouds and bright sunny spells in the early hours. We have got some spots of showers in the afternoon with a cool air and a maximum of 14 degrees.
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0: Smash King, Sunidhi Chauhan. Ti amo. 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Falling so crazy, you left me. Such a beautiful track, isn't it? 12 minutes past 9, good evening. You're tuned into Laika. 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
0: Big shouts going out to Praveen Longton and listening, loving the show and the beautiful tunes while catching up on paperwork. 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Ki kariye?

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0: Such a beautiful track, isn't it? And so much love coming in for this one from the movie Heroes. Iqbal is saying, Radio Wally, love this track. I completely agree. It is a beautiful one.
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0: Circus of Jubin at the Isle. Always perfect for the lazy lounge, feel good track of the hour. But it's that time of the evening where I tell you how much I love you. 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But of course, I'm leaving you celebrating Madhuri Dixit Nene as our Like Artist of the Week, along with 1994, one of my faves. So until tomorrow, good night. God bless. 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
1: Top stories this hour. It looks increasingly likely there's going to be a race to replace Sir Keir Starmer as leader of the Labour Party. Wes Streeting stood down as Health Secretary, writing a letter to the Prime Minister expressing his frustration at the leadership after substantial election losses last week. Deputy Political Editor at The Spectator James Hale thinks Mr. Streeting got the tone just right.
2: It is a letter laser focused on the anxieties and insecurities of the Labour members and the Labour MPs. It hits all the right notes, pays tribute to Keir Starmer's statesmanship on the world stage, acknowledges the difficult times we're in, but very much talks about Keir Starmer's failings as a leader.
1: He stopped short of launching a leadership bid. Meanwhile, Angela Rayner has said her tax affairs have been cleared up, meaning she's free to stand in any potential leadership race. And Mayor of Greater Manchester, Andy Burnham's, signalled he'll run in the Makerfield by-election, triggered by the resignation of the constituency's MP, Josh Simons. But Jess Phillips, who stood down as safeguarding minister on Tuesday, has told Sky's Electoral Dysfunction podcast her concerns about that.
3: I have a huge fondness for Andy Burnham, but what I would also say is that just be really, really careful of looking entitled. There's a sort of level of entitlement that I feel like I'll just have X, Y, and Z synced.
1: In other news, a student has died with two others being treated after a meningitis outbreak in Reading. The young person attended Henley College in Oxfordshire, according to a GP surgery. The UK Health Security Agency says close contacts have been offered antibiotics. Meanwhile, one of the people quarantined in hospital in England after returning from a hantavirus-hit cruise ship has been discharged. Health officials say they'll now self-isolate at home for 45 days. And the King was welcomed with cheers and chants of Long Live the King when he visited the Jewish community in Golders Green earlier. He also met the two men stabbed in the area last month. Hundreds of people came out onto the streets to greet him. From Sky News, I'm Stevie Shillinglaw.
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9: It was just another day, a familiar drive through familiar country. 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

0: 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The wait is now over. The King of Melody, Kumar Sanu, live in concert. 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
12: Hey up, it's me, Raj Patton. 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All the usual grand musty, entertainment, business, sports, all the latest news headlines. Fused with the latest Bollywood blockbusters and of course the Punjabi hits. That's me, Raj Patton on Drive.
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1: The top stories this hour. A route of return to Westminster has opened up for the Mayor of Greater Manchester, Andy Burnham. He said he'd stand in the by-election, triggered by the decision of the MP for Makerfield, Josh Symonds, to stand down. Leader of the Green Party, Zach Polanski, is concerned the people of Makerfield will be bypassed.
2: It's most important what people in Makerfield need and what the constituents need, and I worry sometimes that these by-elections become national circuses, and I think this one will be even more so. So it's really important that ultimately the election is fought on local issues that matter for that constituency.
1: Earlier today, Wes Streeting stepped down as Health Secretary, criticising the PM's leadership. But he stopped short of announcing a bid for the leadership and was replaced by James Murray, who was the Chief Secretary to the Treasury. Education Minister Baroness Jackie Smith doesn't believe this is the right moment for a leadership contest.
3: I just hope that my colleagues are thinking carefully about the implications for the country and, frankly, for our future electoral prospects of what they decide to do at this moment in time.
1: The Conservatives say while Labour's in civil war, no one's running the country. In other news, one young person has died and two people are being treated after cases of meningitis in Reading. Close contacts of those affected were being offered antibiotics as a precaution. Meanwhile, one of the people quarantined in hospital in England after returning from a hantavirus-hit cruise has been discharged. Officials say they're now self-isolate at home for 45 days. The bodies of three women found in the sea off Brighton Beach have been identified. Police say they don't suspect any third-party involvement in their deaths. 100 jobs are being lost at Spaghetti House. It's shutting all of its restaurants, blaming Brexit, the pandemic and government budgets. And an independent disciplinary hearing into an allegation Southampton spied on a Middlesbrough training session will be held next Tuesday. The EFL say the Championship playoff final will still go ahead as scheduled a week on Saturday. Southampton beat Borough in the semi-final and are due to face Hull for a Premier League place. From Sky News, I'm Stevie Shillinglaw.
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1: The top stories this hour. Andy Burnham has confirmed he'll be requesting permission from Labour's governing body to stand in a by-election in the northwest of England. It's after the MP for Makerfield, Josh Simmons, stepped down to give the Mayor of Greater Manchester a path to return to Westminster. Jess Phillips, who stood down as safeguarding minister on Tuesday, has told Sky's Electoral Dysfunction podcast she has some concerns.
2: I have a huge fondness for Andy Burnham, but what I would also say is that just be really, really careful of looking entitled. There's a sort of level of entitlement that I feel like I'll just have X, Y and Z seat.
1: Reform UK say they will throw everything at the contest. Meanwhile, the Green Party are warning against the by-election becoming a national circus. And Wes Streeting resigned as Health Secretary on the day NHS waiting lists fell to their lowest level in 4 years. He said he'd lost faith in the PM's leadership. But Education Secretary Bridget Phillipson says Sir Keir continues to have her full support.
3: I'm really sorry to see Wes go. He has been a brilliant Health Secretary, but I fundamentally disagree with the position he's taken. I'm sad that he's gone, but I think this is now a chance for us to pause, take a breath as a party, and try and draw a line under all of this.
1: A student has died, with two others being treated after a meningitis outbreak in Reading. The young person attended Henley College in Oxfordshire, according to a GP surgery. Meanwhile, one of the people quarantined in hospital in England after returning from a hantavirus-hit cruise has been discharged. Health officials say they'll now self-isolate at home. An imam who claimed he had supernatural powers has been jailed for a series of sexual attacks on women and girls. Abdul Halim Khan from East London will serve at least 20 years behind bars. And the Championship playoff final, which is meant to take place later this month, might have to be moved. It's after Southampton were charged with spying on Middlesbrough before last week's semi-final first leg. They're due to play Hull at Wembley a week on Saturday, and the EFL says it's planning for that to go ahead as scheduled. From Sky News, I'm Stevie Shillinglaw.
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0: is Leica Radio across the Midlands. The wait is now over. The King of Melody, Kumar Sanu, live in concert. 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
1: The top stories this hour. A route of return to Westminster has opened up for the Mayor of Greater Manchester, Andy Burnham. He said he'd stand in the by-election triggered by the decision of the MP for Makerfield, Josh Simons, to stand down. If elected, he'd be able to join the race to lead the Labour Party. Independent MP Carl Turner lost the Labour whip, and he has this warning for anyone who tries to block Mr. Burnham's return.
2: There will be a rebellion in the Labour Party backbenches. That is so almighty, the Labour Party will definitely be into extinction territory because we'll never govern again, because the civil war would be so bloody that we just cannot continue.
1: Meanwhile, yesterday, Wes Streeting stepped down as Health Secretary, criticising the PM's leadership. But he stopped short of announcing a bid for the top job and late last night was replaced by former Chief Secretary to the Treasury, James Murray. Deputy Political Editor at The Spectator, James Hell, thinks Mr. Streeting got the tone just right.
3: It is a letter laser-focused on the anxieties and insecurities of the Labour members and the Labour MPs. It hits all the right notes, pays tribute to Keir Starmer's statesmanship on the world stage, acknowledges the difficult times we're in, but very much talks about Keir Starmer's failings as a leader.
1: A student has died, with two others being treated after a meningitis outbreak in Reading. The UK Health Security Agency says close contacts have been offered antibiotics. The bodies of three women found in the sea off Brighton Beach have now been identified. Police say they don't suspect any third-party involvement in their deaths. The UK's had the largest financial growth of all the G7 nations in the first quarter of the year. The economy expanded by 0.6% between January and March. And the King was welcomed with cheers and chants of Long Live the King during a visit to the Jewish community in Golders Green. His Majesty also met the two men stabbed in the area last month. Hundreds of people came out on the streets to greet him. From Sky News, I'm Stevie Shillinglaw.
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